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1: 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Our colors will fade eventually, so if our time is running out, day after day, we'll make the mundane a masterpiece. Oh my, my, oh my, my love, I take one look at you, you're taking me out.

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0: 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I'm rolling.

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2: 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She saw my strengths, told her my weakness. We were invisible.

looking good, but you look so much better on me. On me. You look good, but you look so much better on me. On me. You look good, but you look so much better